You don't have to have the right words, just a heart of worship. WBGL.

0: Phil Wickham, Homesick for Heaven on WBGL. I'm Wheeze. And I think there's something that is worthy of celebration. Just a little celebration. But if you have Netflix, and sometimes you can see the top 10 movies, well, it's been great to see the number one movie on Netflix is David. It's an animated Bible film that Angel Studios put out. It was just released on Netflix June 3rd, went to number one, which is so awesome. And what's so cool is Phil Wickham, who you just heard sing that song, he plays the voice of David and also does some of the songs on the soundtrack for David. Great movie. It's number one movie on Netflix. Now, I think that is really worthy of some celebration. So, yay! Way to go.
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6: Well, the muggy weather continues here on your Wednesday night, but we're also watching for showers and thunderstorms to move in for tonight. We're going to see overnight lows down to the low and mid-70s. Thursday, yet again, another day where thunderstorms could be the big story. And damaging winds and even tornadoes possible. We're keeping an eye on that. Highs in the low 90s. And then Friday, things beginning to cool down and calm down for us. For WBGL, I'm meteorologist Kevin Lighty.

God knows your name. He knows everything about you. I hope you're doing well tonight, friend. Giving you an opportunity all this week, every night, giving a Pray hat away. Yeah, WBGL Pray baseball cap. All you need to do is text the word hat to 866-917-9245 and you'll be entered into that drawing. It's Toby Mack on WBGL. For years I've run the fast lane.

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1: Vacation. So we took our first little getaway. We went up to the northern Wisconsin, the Northwoods. And we took our Boston Terrier, Buzz. Of course, we always take him with us, but he's not a Northwoods dog at all. Now, he does love going on my kayak. In fact, I'll put a picture of Buzz on my prayer kayak up in the Northwoods. He absolutely loves it. He sits still. It's the craziest thing. But Buzz, he just gets really worn out really easily outdoors. So we had to get him inside and go back into playing in the water. He got stung by something. And he was just not feeling well. I think it was a horsefly that got him. So we got him inside. And then we took him outside at night, take him in. We're sitting, settling down for bed. And I look, it's like 10:30 at night. And Buzz's eye, one of the eyelids is swollen red. We're up in the middle of nowhere. I'm like, oh no, we knew to give him a little bit of Benadryl. So we did that. And he was just miserable. We got him to the vet, and the vet's like, he had an allergic reaction. I'm like, of course, he had welts on his tummy and everything. I'll tell you what, as soon as we got home and walked in that door, Buzz just ran to his bed, and he just sat there. He was so happy to be home.
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2: 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I'm better off trusting and being dependent upon God instead of grasping for control. 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

0: Elevation Rhythm with Washed on WBCL. And Wheeze and tonight want to say a big thank you to today's WBCL Day partners, William and Judy Milburn of Westville, who are celebrating Bill's 79th birthday today. They share this. 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And they thank Bill's sister, Carol, for setting them up on their first blind date. 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
1: 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We're Jonathan and Court. It's time for Jesus and Jazz. 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
1: 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Okay. This is serious. Stop laughing.
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6: Well, the muggy weather continues here on your Wednesday night, but we're also watching for showers and thunderstorms to move in for tonight. We're going to see overnight lows down to the low to mid-70s. Thursday, yet again another day where thunderstorms could be the big story. So, and damaging winds and even tornadoes possible. We're keeping an eye on that. Highs in the low 90s. And then Friday, things beginning to cool down and calm down for us. For WBGL, I'm meteorologist Kevin Lighting.

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We the Kingdom, Rescue Me on WBTL. The ultimate rescue is Jesus died for you, and he wants to get to know you. And if you have questions about that, well, you can text the name Jesus to 41224 and start that very important conversation.

0: Never See Me, Make It Well on WBGL. I'm Wheeze, and Mercy Me, you just heard they're going to be part of our 6th annual Harvest of Hope family concert. We're so excited. We've teamed up with our friends at Rule King again. It's happening Saturday, September 12th at Peterson Park in Mattoon. Not only is Mercy Me going to be part of the lineup this year, but Tasha Layton's going to be there and Sam Wesley. Incredible lineup. 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
5: Well, the muggy weather continues here on your Wednesday night, but we're also watching for showers and thunderstorms to move in for tonight. We're going to see overnight lows down to the low and mid-70s. Thursday, yet again another day where thunderstorms could be a big story. And damaging winds and even tornadoes possible. We're keeping an eye on that. Highs in the low 90s. And then Friday, things beginning to cool down and calm down for us. For WBGL, I'm meteorologist Kevin Lighting.

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We're glad you're here. 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

Harvest of Hope family concert. It's coming up. Oh, we're so excited. Saturday, September 12th, Peterson Park in Mattoon. Mercy Me is going to be there. Sam Wesley and Tasha Layton. It's going to be a great time. Tickets are going to go on sale this Friday morning at WBGL.org. It's Tasha Layton. Meet me in the valley. 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

0: do I praise?
1: God is moving in the youth, and it's incredible to see. It's Brandon Lake on WBCL. I'm Wheeze, and I don't know if you've been seeing the last few years, especially these college students just coming to Jesus. There's baptisms, spontaneous baptisms that are taking place on various college campuses all across the country. And kids are showing up to worship nights. It's just amazing to see. Well, I got to experience some things firsthand. I think it was about a week ago, I went and saw Forrest Frank. He came to Chicago. And if you don't know who Forrest Frank is, he sings a song, Good Day, Your Way is Better, and Lemonade. Great songs. But here's what I love that I saw that just made me tear up. I'm so thankful that my sister Margaret and I went. We experienced all these kids of all ages and adults just singing so loud to Forrest Frank songs about Jesus. And right in front of me, there were two different families. There were families all over, but right in front of me, and they had kids probably 7 and 5. And that was the bulk of who was around us where we were sitting. When I heard those kids screaming out the words to Jesus' generation, I had chills. And I saw all these high school kids and college kids and adults just all in the pit standing there worshiping. It was so amazing. I wanted to share that with you. One, pray for Forrest Frank because he is just taken off. And God has given him this incredible platform. And what I love is he's so bold with his faith. Be praying for Forrest, but be praying for what God is doing in our youth. And ask God how you can partner with him where he's already working.
2: And in that, he started whispering something into my mind over and over when I would start complaining for about a year. But it was the same thing every time. Am I enough?
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2: Am I enough? And at first I was mad. I was like, what? I left my engineering career to follow you into ministry. I left that ministry to come plant a church to help reach people. What do you mean, am I enough? Haven't I showed? And then I realized, oh,

0: 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Because the truth is, if God, you know, loving God, loving my family, loving the people who are coming, and even with the difficulties that come, is not enough, God has to do things my way or I get mad and angry and frustrated with him.
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1: 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I'm Wheeze, and tonight I want to say a big thank you to today's WBHL Day partners, William and Judy Milburn of Westville, who are celebrating Bill's 79th birthday today. 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
7: Well, the muggy weather continues here on your Wednesday night, but we're also watching for showers and thunderstorms to move in for tonight. We're going to see overnight lows down to the low and mid-70s. Thursday, yet again another day where thunderstorms could be the big story. And damaging winds and even tornadoes possible. We're keeping an eye on that. Highs in the low 90s. And then Friday, things beginning to cool down and calm down for us. For WBGL, I'm meteorologist Kevin Lighty.

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1: 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Pray. God is bigger than the struggle. Lean on His strength. WBGL.

0: Kay Thompson, that's what the cross is for. If you want to know more about what that song's talking about, because Jesus went to the cross with you on his mind, and he wants to get to know you. 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
1: Things are getting real. 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

0: There's nothing like a good road trip that includes a good playlist and snacks when you hit the road. I'm Wheeze on WBTL. It's Phil Wickham with Crowder. It really is Amazing Grace. And my husband and I just went on a road trip to northern Wisconsin, and we had I had my Dr. Pepper Zero, has to happen, and I had some pretzels and Twizzlers. I just love having Twizzlers on a road trip. Road trips are so much fun that we at WBTL said, we want to come out and see you. So we are doing the Great Summer Road Trip this summer, and we're going to kick it off in Terre Haute this Sunday at Moonlight Drive-In. There's going to be a free summer movie night with WBTL. The movie's going to start right at dusk. Come and say hi. Bring the family, and we're going to have some fun, Great Summer Road Trip t-shirts and keychains for the first 100 adults and 50 kids. And we just would love to say hi to you. Jonathan and Courtney from The Morning Show are going to be there, and I know they're looking so forward to seeing you. And if you're able, when you come, if you can bring a non-perishable food item with you, that would be great. 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
6: The muggy weather continues here on your Wednesday night, but we're also watching for showers and thunderstorms to move in for tonight. We're going to see overnight lows down to the low and mid-70s. Thursday, yet again, another day where thunderstorms could be the big story. And damaging winds and even tornadoes possible. We're keeping an eye on that. Highs in the low 90s. And then Friday, things beginning to cool down and calm down for us. For WBGL, I'm meteorologist Kevin Lighting.

Megan Woods. It's her latest. It's called Heaven Down Here on WBGL. All this week, every night, I'm giving away a WBGL Pray baseball hat. All you need to do to get into that drawing is text the word hat to 866-917-9245. It's Shane and Shane on WBGL. There's

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The calendar is full. And the days can feel long. Here's a steady place for you in the middle of it all. WBGL.

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0: Caleb and John finished on WBTL. I'm Wheeze. And that's such a good song. It's such a great reminder that God's not finished with you yet. This is the beautiful thing. God loves you unconditionally. And he accepts you right where you are, right as you are. But he doesn't leave you that way. Because he loves you so much. And when you go on this journey with Jesus, there's this transformation process that takes place. So like that song says, he's not finished with you yet. The Bible talks about in the book of Philippians 1 verse 6 that you and I are a work in progress. And he's not finished with you yet. Maybe you haven't started that journey with Jesus, that relationship with Jesus. One, friend, I pray that you would hear his voice because he wants to speak to you. He died for you. If you have questions about that and you're not sure where to go or who to ask, well, you can text the name Jesus to 41224. And here's what's going to happen. You're going to get a message back with some resources from the Billy Graham Evangelistic Association, and you're going to get an option to start a conversation. And I want to encourage you. No questions too small, no questions too big. Just ask your questions. Start that conversation. Again, you can text the name Jesus to 41224.
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0: Zach Williams, Wait For Me on WBCL. I'm Wheeze, and tonight I want to say a big thank you to today's WBCL day partners, William and Judy Milburn of Westville, who are celebrating Bill's 79th birthday today. 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And I thank Bill's sister, Carol, for setting up their first blind date. 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I love that story. 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
5: Well, the muggy weather continues here on your Wednesday night, but we're also watching for showers and thunderstorms to move in for tonight. We're going to see overnight lows down to the low and mid-70s. Thursday, yet again another day where thunderstorms could be the big story. And damaging winds and even tornadoes possible. We're keeping an eye on that. Highs in the low 90s. And then Friday, things beginning to cool down and calm down for us. For WBGL, I'm meteorologist Kevin Lighting.

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All this week, every night, giving away a WBCL Pray hat. 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When you wear it, don't be surprised if people stop and say, "Can you pray for me?" What's

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0: Cochran and Company, what Grace can do on WBCL. 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
12: Well, the muggy weather continues here on your Wednesday night, but we're also watching for showers and thunderstorms to move in for tonight. We're going to see overnight lows down to the low and mid-70s. Thursday, yet again another day where thunderstorms could be the big story. And damaging winds and even tornadoes possible. We're keeping an eye on that. Highs in the low 90s. And then Friday, things beginning to cool down and calm down for us. For WBGL, I'm meteorologist Kevin Lighting.

We the Kingdom, Holy Water on WBGL, and Wee's Harvest of Hope is going to be happening Saturday, September 12th, Peterson Park in Mattoon. And tickets are going to go on sale this Friday morning. Mercy Me, Tasha Layton, Sam Wesley are the lineup. 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

0: 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I'm Wheeze. 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

0: Jamie McDonald, Ain't No Way on WBCL. I'm Wheeze, and tonight I want to say a big thank you to today's WBCL day partners, William and Judy Milburn of Westville, who are celebrating Bill's 79th birthday today. 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
2: Well, the muggy weather continues here on your Wednesday night, but we're also watching for showers and thunderstorms to move in for tonight. We're going to see overnight lows down to the low and mid-70s. Thursday, yet again, another day where thunderstorms could be the big story. And damaging winds and even tornadoes possible. We're keeping an eye on that. Highs in the low 90s. And then Friday, things beginning to cool down and calm down for us. For WBGL, I'm meteorologist Kevin Lighty.

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Maybe you're thinking, I am thinking about somebody right now, Weeze, that I'm praying for. 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Prayer matters. 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
1: Micah Tyler with Perfectly on WBTL. I'm Wheeze. I was thinking about perfect timing for a power outage. Let me explain. So my husband and I were up in northern Wisconsin. Our in-laws live up there, and it's nice to go see them. They have a lake house, and we're out in the lake, and it's kind of, you know, way out in the woods, a little bit secluded, and it was late at night, and we were watching a movie, and it happened to be some kind of a spy movie, and I don't remember what was going on, but there was a part where it was really intense, and somebody was about to jump out on, you know, unexpected on the roof, and all of a sudden, we heard a big bam, and the power was out. And at first, we were, like, startled, because we're like, was it part of the movie? I mean, you couldn't have planned it more, the timing more perfect than it was planned right at this scene. And I'm like, I don't even know what happened. We couldn't find flashlights. We were fumbling around. Because when you're in the woods and the power goes out, sometimes you can barely see the hand in front of you. So thankfully, we found some flashlights and candles, and we made the best of it. But we had to, you know, we went to bed. It was like 4 hours before the power came back on. And I was still thinking, well, how did the movie end? So finally, we got to finish the movie, but we laughed. We still couldn't believe. That was the crazy timing. Right at this intense scene, bam, power goes out.
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4: Well, the muggy weather continues here on your Wednesday night, but we're also watching for showers and thunderstorms to move in for tonight. We're going to see overnight lows down to the low and mid-70s. Thursday, yet again, another day where thunderstorms could be the big story. And damaging winds and even tornadoes possible. We're keeping an eye on that. Highs in the low 90s. And then Friday, things beginning to cool down and calm down for us. For WBGL, I'm meteorologist Kevin Lighting.

Phil Wickham on WBGL all this week. Every night I'll be giving away a WBGL Prey baseball cap. To get in on that drawing, just text the word hat to 866-917-9245. They're really cool. They say pray boldly and then has the WBGL logo. You can pray for others wherever you go. It's such an awesome witnessing tool.

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1: Well, I know what that's like, so if that's you, I put this together just for you. Sometimes sleep doesn't come, and it can be really difficult. I know I went through a time of insomnia, so I want to help you get the sleep you need. So you'll be hearing different friends praying for you, a segment I like to call...
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1: My friend Courtney Smallbone is an amazing speaker and an author. She wrote a book called Technicolor Woman, and I asked Courtney to pray for you.
3: If the devil cannot make us bad, he will make us busy. This is a quote by Corrie Ten Boom. And I just felt on my heart that you have full permission to rest. I love to plant a garden, but as you plant a garden and produce things, it pulls from the soil. It takes the nutrients. It takes all of these things. And a lot of our lives look like this. It's the doing. It's the producing. But if we don't let the ground rest, it becomes infertile. It becomes desolate. It can't grow anything. So just like the ground, our souls, our hearts, our bodies need rest. So Lord, we just ask right now that your peace would come like a blanket on everyone listening, that they would feel your love, that they would be able to rest in your love. They could rest in your well done. They could rest in your good enough. And I ask for deep restorative sleep over your people in your name. Amen.
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0: 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It's been wonderful to spend your Wednesday evening with you. My friend Jen is in next to encourage you in your overnight hours. Before she comes in, I want to say a huge thank you to today's WBGL Day partners, William and Judy Milburn of Westville, who are celebrating Bill's 79th birthday today. 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And I thank Bill's sister, Carol, for setting up their first blind date. What an incredible story. 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
3: Well, the muggy weather continues here on your Wednesday night, but we're also watching for showers and thunderstorms to move in for tonight. We're going to see overnight lows down to the low and mid-70s. Thursday, yet again another day where thunderstorms could be the big story. So, and damaging winds and even tornadoes possible. We're keeping an eye on that. Highs in the low 90s. And then Friday, things beginning to cool down and calm down for us. For WBGL, I'm meteorologist Kevin Lighting.

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0: Be encouraged, friend, that the eyes of the Lord watch over those who do what is right. His ears are open to their cries for help. He sees you. He hears you. God, I pray for my friend here with WBGL. Pray that they would be comforted knowing that you see them. You see their struggles and their hurts. And you hear the cries of their heart for help. You're such a good God. You don't allow pain and suffering without using it for a purpose. And even though we don't always see what that purpose is, Father, may we see you just as you see us. May we trust that you're aware and you're on the move. Thank you for hearing us and meeting us and loving us. In Jesus' name, amen.
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1: He loves you. The woman's whole face changed. Oh, she smiles, hands them a box of munchkins, those little bite-sized donut holes, and says, "He knew I needed that today." 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Different employee, same four-year-old, same greeting. "Mom, tell her I love her too." At this point, he's basically working his way through the entire drive-thru staff. And I can't handle the cuteness.
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Jesus Christ, He is the same yesterday, today, and forever. He never changes. But He is the one who can change your situation, and He often does it by changing you.

0: WBGL. Some mistakes feel crushing. And it's not even that they're that huge, though in the moment they sure feel like it. So what happened to Joe? He is an 87 years young DoorDash driver. Showed up at the wrong house. Easy to do. And it was easy for the woman who answered the door and was not expecting a burger and fries to just thank him and send him off on his way. But that's not what she did. She went inside to get her purse, came back with cash, $100, and said, "Hey, I think you should take the rest of the day off." Something about the man reminded her of her granddad, and she wouldn't have wanted him working so hard. So she sent him off, and then she shared his story. And so many people could relate to having messed something up and wishing that they too could have been met with kindness, or maybe wishing that they could help someone in their moment of embarrassment. And that's my reminder, and hopefully yours too. Mistakes, they don't define you, and maybe they just make you more relatable.
1: So something happened Friday morning, and I was just glad that it was over, and Courtney now wants to revisit it.
2: It's because I just like laughing, you know?
1: Okay. Leanna Crawford on WBGL. We're Jonathan and Court. It's time for Jesus and Jazz. What's so funny?
2: Oh, nothing. Just a little...
1: You laugh when my voice malfunctions.
2: Crack,
1: I don't like it.
2: In your voice.
1: I don't like it.
2: A little bit there.
1: Just imagine if your workplace was such that every time you do something just slightly wrong, you get laughed at.
2: It wouldn't have been nearly as funny if you hadn't done a side eye right after it happened. See, you knew.
1: Well, I was expecting it. I've come to be ready for this. Okay. Serious. Stop laughing.
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1: Share her faith. And on behalf of Kathy, I can't thank you enough, but I sure want to try. Her daughter and 9-year-old granddaughter recently moved in with her. And it's a bit chaotic. She says they now have 4 dogs and a cat, and that's a lot. She's able to turn on WBGL. Jesus music is so important to me. And to hear my 9-year-old granddaughter singing these songs, friend, thank you. 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

Summer may mean flip-flops on your feet, but the direction we're walking remains the same. Good Shepherd, I'll follow all my days. Uplifting. 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

0: Jesus says, don't let your heart be troubled. Trust in God. Trust also in me. There's more than enough room in my Father's home. When everything is ready, I will come and get you so that you will always be with me where I am. Friend, you can have the assurance of heaven and the peace of knowing Jesus, not because you figured it all out and did everything perfectly. No, but because Jesus already did, and he meets you where you're at. When you text Jesus to 41224, you'll get some text messages back, and we can talk more about our relationship with him.
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feeling down? 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WBGL.

0: 'cause there's a God.
1: WBGL. There are prayers you pray once. Lord, can I please get a green light? I'm running late. And then there are prayers that if you're bold enough, you could wind up praying thousands of times, wondering the whole time, is this going to change anything? It's exactly what one woman experienced with her dad. He'd been in and out of her life since she was little. And when he came back, he told her, people think there's a God, but there's not. She was heartbroken. She'd been going to church, and now she started questioning if God was real or if he even cared. When she turned 16, she and her twin sister received Jesus as their Lord and Savior. And that's when they started praying for their dad every morning, every night, when she went off to college, whenever she could. She even put his name into Bible verses. For God so loved Gene that he gave his one and only son, that if Gene believes in him, he will not perish but have eternal life. Years of this went by. There were days she couldn't pray at all. She was exhausted, wondering if it even mattered. Other days, she cried through her prayers, begging God for the smallest of signs. Friends prayed with her. Mentors encouraged her to keep praying. But still, nothing seemed to be changing. Somehow, she kept going, and she kept track of how many times she prayed for her dad. One day, she was at her grandmother's birthday party. Her dad was there too, and he approached her, teary-eyed. Karen, did you hear the news? I have accepted Jesus as my Lord and Savior. It was then that Karen realized, as her father's faith had grown, so had hers, through the 5,000 prayers

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0: Tammy's life was changed when she was invited to a concert. She hadn't been to church, but she loved music. And one of her friends at school invited her. And the music that she heard, she'd never heard anything like it before. It stirred something in her heart. And she eventually put her faith in Jesus. She asked him to be her Lord and Savior. And when she got older, she started working with artists to bring concerts so that more people could have the same experience that she did as a young girl. 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
1: I'm Jen with Can't Handle the Cuteness on WBGL. A mom was in line at the Dunkin's drive-thru with her mini-me's in the back. When they pull up to the first window, the employee looks exhausted. You know that, am I there yet? Is it time to go home look? Yeah, her little guy notices, and out of nowhere he says, Mom, tell her I love her. So she did. She tells the employee, my son wants you to know he loves you. The woman's whole face changed. Oh, she smiles, hands them a box of munchkins, those little bite-sized donut holes, and says, he knew I needed that today. Then they pull up to the second window to get their drinks. Different employee, same four-year-old, same greeting. Mom, tell her I love her too. At this point, he's basically working his way through the entire drive-thru staff. And I can't handle the cuteness.
2: And I had one husband who had this relationship with a woman at work that his wife had some understandable concerns with.
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2: And he agreed that he would not contact her outside of work, and then she found out he had texted her. So she's really hurt, and we're talking like, why are you doing this? I said, well, if I completely cut things off with my friend, it will hurt her. I said, yes, it will. And if you don't, it will hurt your wife. Who are you married to? Who are you committed to? And what decision are you going to make? I said, you will never have an intimate marriage if your wife doesn't feel safe. And your wife can't feel safe if you agree not to be contacting someone and you go ahead and do it.
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I am so grateful for you, friend. Being up at this time of day can feel isolating, and yet knowing someone else is out there singing the same songs means so much. 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

0: You got to have two things for a successful road trip. One, you got to have the right tunes. You can check that off your list. You got WBGL. And two, you got to have the right snacks. So what about this Sunday? You hop in the car and join us for the kickoff of WBGL's Great Summer Road Trip. 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Then you can just hang out for a bit. 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

0: Be encouraged, friend, that the eyes of the Lord watch over those who do what is right. His ears are open to their cries for help. He sees you. He hears you. God, I pray for my friend here with WBGL. Pray that they would be comforted knowing that you see them. You see their struggles and their hurts. And you hear the cries of their heart for help. You're such a good God. You don't allow pain and suffering without using it for a purpose. And even though we don't always see what that purpose is, Father, may we see you just as you see us. May we trust that you're aware and you're on the move. Thank you for hearing us and meeting us and loving us. In Jesus' name, amen.
1: 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Hello, I'm Chuck Swindoll. Solzhenitsyn writes this: do not pursue what is illusory. All that is gained at the expense of your nerves decade after decade is confiscated in the fell of night. 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Don't be afraid of misfortune. Do not yearn after happiness. It is, after all the same. The bitter doesn't last forever, and the sweet never fills the cup to overflowing. Challenging words from a deep thinker, aren't they? I think his exhortation is to major on the majors: God, his word, and people.
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3: Today on Focus on the Family with Jim Daly, Pastor Gary Thomas is going to help you protect your marriage from an affair, which starts with infatuation.
4: We know from neuroscience, infatuations last about 12 to 18 months. Am I going to put my life at risk, my family at risk, my kids' security at risk for something that is relatively so short?
3: Thanks for joining us. I'm John Fuller.
5: John, we have a fascinating message to share with our listeners today about the very small steps that can lead to an extramarital affair. This message was given at a recent conference that we hosted for pastors, but it is applicable to anyone. And single folks, before you tune out, consider this. You don't want to be on the receiving end of this kind of attention from a married person. So Gary's message will tell you what to watch out for, too. Some of the steps that he'll outline can seem like they're not that big of a deal, but they are part of a trend that's going a certain direction. Gary is a good friend. He's on the teaching team just up the road here at Cherry Hills Community Church in Highlands Ranch, Colorado. He's the author of 20 books, and the one that relates to today's content is called Making Your Marriage a Fortress, Strengthening Your Marriage to Withstand Life's Storms.
3: Mm-hmm. Yeah, the book is endorsed as a must-read by marriage experts. It's really valuable. 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Here now, Pastor Gary Thomas. And as you said, Jim, he was speaking at a pastor's conference that was hosted here at Focus on the Family.
4: Let me start with this one question. How many infatuations, that is extramarital attraction, it's not just physical attraction, but combined with feelings, how many infatuations will the average married person experience if they've been married 50 to 60 years? A course of a lifetime, how many? Avita Offit was a Jewish counselor, sort of pioneered in relational counseling and as sexual therapy and whatnot. She suggested that the average person married 50 to 60 years will experience 5 to 6 extramarital infatuations during the course of that marriage. Now, I'll admit, that seems high to me. My wife and I have been married 41 years. My wife would say she's only experienced one. It was a little hurtful because the guy had a ponytail. And when your husband is bald, I think there should be some standards that you hold up there. For me, there were two. And one was early on in our marriage. We had a very colicky baby. I was completely caught by surprise because I thought, something must be wrong with my marriage. How could this be happening? You think, well, did I marry the wrong person or is my marriage just dead? How could that be going on? Nobody had ever brought the topic up and I was caught blindsided. And I really think with this issue, to be forewarned is to be forearmed. And so I thought there was never any physical contact at all. I'm not saying that to excuse anything, because guys, for a lot of women, emotional connection is far more hurtful than even a physical connection. But because of that, I was fooling myself. Fortunately, married a great woman. I thought, well, I'm going to invite her over to dinner and then everything will be okay, right? Because I wouldn't do that if I was thinking anything untoward was going on. But Lisa was smart enough after she left. Lisa looks at me and she said intently, do you have feelings for her? And I said, why would you say that? Which is the easiest way to lie, right? You never answer it. Why would you say that? And our world shattered when Lisa says, because you look at her like you used to look at me. And it's like God just pulled away the blinders and I saw, oh, I got myself into a mess. I credit some solid friends. I've had better friends than a Christian man could ever deserve over the course of a lifetime. Three really solid friends that just stepped in. Okay, Gary, we're in charge now. I credit my wife. I even credit the other woman. I credit everybody but me. I think everybody but me handled it. I so wish I could say to everybody like Paul did, follow me as I follow Christ. But so often my books come about from me really messing up and me telling people, this is how not to mess up like I did. But after that scare, a number of years passed before the second one happened, and it wasn't a big deal at all because I was forewarned. I realized what was happening. It's when we didn't live in the same place. We just clicked at a conference. Lisa wasn't traveling me at that time. I came home. I didn't even immediately share it with Lisa. I was in a great accountability group. I shared it with the guys. They were following up with me every month. No contact. Everything's fine. You're good with the elevator. I go, yep, everything's fine. And it just died a really quick death. And the reason was I knew what to look out for. I knew how to handle it. And it was just a blip on the screen. And there hasn't been another one in 25 years. We talked last night about going on the offense, how to build spiritual intimacy by serving God together. But tonight, or this morning, I should say, it's about playing spiritual defense, recognizing the possibility that we could all fall into this and knowing how to handle it. And here's what I want to say as a pastor. Feelings can be real and not significant. We know from neuroscience, infatuations last about 12 to 18 months. That's about as long as they last. And they fade right away. An infatuation at 13 months is demonstrably weaker than an infatuation at 6 months. Am I going to put my life at risk, my family at risk, my kids' security at risk for something that is relatively so short? And I've seen that it is like soap bubbles of pleasure. As a pastor for so long, I've seen this time and time again. One woman, she believed she had a call. She was excited about this new work. Her husband just kind of thought it was her little plaything, didn't take it seriously, never asked her questions about it, wasn't supportive. And so she's working with this other guy in the nonprofit who says, oh, this is brilliant. You're so wonderful. This is incredible. She's getting all of this attention that she wasn't getting from her husband with something that she believed was really important for her. It was a really good calling. And it got lifted up and up and up until he became larger than life because he was everything her husband wasn't, and they shared the same passion. It was the mission bringing them together, and she knew she shouldn't have done this. They were away at a conference. She finally gave in. He wooed her. They slept together, and immediately after, one of the saddest things I ever heard, it was, I woke up, and he was just a dude in my bed. It's like, what happened? He was larger than life. I gave in. And he's just a dude in my bed. And I realized the problem that would be resulting from this. And it did. It took her marriage months and months and months to deal with that 30-minute lapse. And then I've seen this, guys with women. They feel ignored. They feel down. They're tired. They just want an escape. And this woman presents herself as an angel of light. She feels like she's everything he needs. I've talked to so many, this is so sad. They feel like she's an angel. And so they go way too far with this angel. And suddenly they tell me she turns into a demon. She's trying to destroy my family. She's trying to destroy my ministry. I'm like, well, you kind of destroyed that. Let's keep agency where it belongs. But I've seen it time again. Satan presents this thing as the solution, as an escape, as a fun vacation, and it becomes a hurricane nightmare that people try to escape from. We have to look at this as Christians. There's two verses I want us to look at. The first one might make half the people here upset. I don't shy away from any scripture. I believe the Bible is the word of God. If God said it, I believe we read it. So Ephesians 5:22 and then Ephesians 5:25. Wives, submit to your own husbands as you do to the Lord. Now, I'm not telling you how to interpret submit. I'm not going to go into that. I want to focus on the second part, as you do to the Lord. Paul says, wives, however you're looking at your marriage, it's a reflection of your relationship with the Lord. That's the part I want you to focus on. And then we go to Ephesians 5:25. Husbands, love your wives just as Christ loved the church and gave himself up for her. And so from a Christian perspective, our attitude has to be this. I must be as faithful to my spouse as God is faithful to me. I must be as committed to my spouse as Christ is committed to the church. Do we agree with that? Now, I don't want this to ignore the four A's. I know there are divorced people in ministry and divorced people in the room, maybe divorced people watching. Jesus talks about adultery. Paul adds abandonment. I have written about real marital abuse where I think that can end a marriage. I have a friend of mine. I'm not defending this. I'm not attacking it. We don't have time to get into it. He would put addiction. He calls it the four A's. There are things I've recognized that your spouse can do to end your marriage. But from my perspective, I must not do anything to cause my spouse to have a reason to leave me. The best defense is a good offense, which is why I want to spend just a couple minutes on that. My wife and I loved having kids. We have three. We wish we could have had more. There are reasons why we didn't. And then one summer, they all kind of came back. And so the master bedroom was on the bottom floor, right where everybody would hang out. And we'd been empty nesters for a while. We could enjoy being physically intimate whenever we wanted to. And now for the summer, we had three kids that stayed up later than we did, and we're always outside the door, and it just isn't quite as fun if you're trying to think, oh man, are they gonna know this is so embarrassing? So after 5 or 6 weeks of this, Lisa and I just didn't wanna have to be quiet or to stay up late or anything, so I said, why don't we just go to a hotel? There was a hotel just about a mile and a half away from us. So we go, and we walk into the hotel, and there's a woman in front of the counter who looks like she's checking in. And she sees us and she goes, why don't you go ahead? I said, oh no, we're not in a hurry. You go ahead. I don't want to. No, I insist. You go ahead. Okay. And I go up and I haven't been asked this question for years. And I don't know why she asked. Now, what's your address? I'm like, oh man, we're just a mile and a half down the road. You go, I mean, it's kind of obvious what's going on. We didn't have a lot of luggage. All right, well, breakfast starts at, yeah, we're not going to need that. I mean, it was just, we didn't have any luggage. It was really getting embarrassing. I'm just like, please just give me the key. I could tell Lisa's getting embarrassed. She finally gives us the room key, and then I take the key, and the woman who had stepped back immediately steps forward. Pastor Gary, my kids just love it when you preach. I mean, they just clap when they, and Lisa's now turning red. And I'm like, this isn't going to be romance. This is going to be homicide when we get up there. And it was embarrassing, but here's the thing I still will hold to. I would much rather be caught having an affair with my wife than having one with yours. And if we gotta go away to keep things going in those seasons of life, I just think it's a wise thing to do. And there will be seasons, maybe you're much younger, you've got babies, and there's sickness, and there's things where things just can't happen. And I just think it's always dangerous in ministry to ever just say, we can't do everything, so we're just not going to try to address it all. We're not going to have any interludes. We're not going to try to do it. A friend of mine, he was a bodybuilder. He could bench press 400 pounds. He was just an amazing athlete. 3 years after they were married, diagnosed with MS, and it progressed pretty quickly with him. And his wife married him because she liked how strong he was and he could protect her and he could carry in all the groceries. And 3 years in their marriage, he starts to go downhill where he's using a cane and then a walker and then a wheelchair and now a motorized chair. And he told me about their nighttime ritual when he could wheel his chair up to their bed and he's still strong enough to get his torso on the bed, but he can't move his legs over. Stacy has to come and do that. He said, one time, Gary, I was feeling sorry for myself. Like, who am I fooling? I should just let Stacy do everything. What does it matter if I just lift my torso up? But he said, I think I can only do about 20% of what I used to be able to do. But God has convicted me that I will do 100% of the 20% I'm able to do. And I love that in every aspect of marriage. Time can make physical intimacy difficult, but will we do 100% of the 20% we're able to do? I think it's one of the wisest things we can do to play defense is to say, first, we're not going to stop playing offense. But then I do want to focus the rest of it on playing defense. Since that emotional affair I had, I gave Lisa a veto over every relationship I have, any Facebook friend, anybody I spend time with, because we want the same thing. I want to love her as Christ loves the church. I want to be as committed to her as Christ is committed to me. And if she sees something that I don't, I've already years ago shown myself not to be the most astute observer. I'm going to listen to her. Now, God has done a lot of healing. I think there's only one woman in a ministry situation where Lisa just told me, Gary, I just want you to be careful with her. I'm like, okay, fine, sure. I don't think you should ever meet with her alone. I go, right, I got it. That's fine. She said, and if I die, I don't want you to marry her. I'm like, okay, not sure where that came from, but I will do that. I've worked with couples that are going through this with my own experience, and I'll really be strongly urging complete transparency. And I had one husband who had this relationship with a woman at work that his wife had some understandable concerns with. And he agreed that he would not contact her outside of work. And then she found out he had texted her. So she's really hurt. And we're talking like, why are you doing this? He said, well, if I completely cut things off with my friend, it will hurt her. I said, yes, it will. And if you don't, it will hurt your wife. Who are you married to? Who are you committed to? And what decision are you going to make? I said, you will never have an intimate marriage if your wife doesn't feel safe. And your wife can't feel safe if you agree not to be contacting someone and you go ahead and do it. In the book, Making Your Marriage a Fortress, I tell the story of Terry and David who went through an affair because I found it to be, it opened my eyes as to the dynamics of what could happen. They weren't walking with the Lord at the time. They admitted when they got together, it was purely physical. They were all over each other. They got married right away, started having kids right away. And if lust held your marriage together, and now just a few years later, you have a baby and a toddler, it's not going to hold your marriage together anymore. Because life situation is just going to make that a very different relationship. With more mouths to feed, David knew. He had to work more. He's a salesman. To work more, he had to be out on the road more. Terry was also working. So she kind of resented the fact that she was left alone because he would travel far away. They weren't communicating. They both felt the frustrations of marriage. They had no pleasures of marriage. Neither one wanted to be the one that pulled the trigger to get a divorce, but they were miserable together. And it was out of that long-term alienation that Terry had an affair. Now, this is what got me. Terry said, if you would have told her that she was going to have an affair with this guy 2 years before, she would have laughed. It wasn't like she was physically attracted to him at all. It wasn't like she was emotionally attracted to him at all. But what happened, here's her word, she lived with the blatant, unfulfilled desire to be wanted. She just never felt wanted. She felt despised and unwanted by her husband. And so when a guy acted like he wanted her, it was like this immediate rush that just surrounded her and carried her away. And that's what I want to say to you, especially in ministry, where there's spiritual warfare and it's so relational. It is just foolish to not address a blatant long-term desire and need that isn't being met.
3: 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Let's return now to more from Gary Thomas as he continues speaking on the dangers of unmet needs in a marriage.
4: And I'm sensitive to this because I think that's what set me up for my emotional affair. We were just over our heads. We were this young couple. I felt sorry for Lisa. She got married so young. She didn't have any friends who had a baby her age, so she was alone. I was gone so much. I had to work three jobs because I was an English major. And it takes about three jobs of an English major to feed the family, right? And so that meant I was gone all the time. And so Lisa feels like she's more and more alone and frustrated with an extremely colicky baby. And so I'm spending time with this other woman at work, and I realized where the feelings were going. And that's when I said, and this was a huge mistake, man. Don't ever make this mistake. Instead of going to someone else and saying, how do you get me out of this? I thought I'm just going to handle it myself. I just said, hey, you know what? We just can't meet again at work anymore. Well, why not? It's been so helpful to me. I mean, my family's really important to me. And she wasn't stupid. She goes, oh, well, I can't believe it. I said, why? She goes, well, you're just so perfect. I've never been high, but I can't imagine a dopamine hit that would take over my brain like that did. When you feel like you can't do this, this, this, this, all of a sudden, perfect is the word that you hear. And that's what broke down so many barriers. I am not excusing myself. I am ashamed of that. I'm ashamed that at a time when Lisa needed me more, I was drawing back. I did everything wrong. But rather than Lisa and I looking at that, it's just so predictable. Lisa and I have said so many times, we wish we could go past that couple. It's predictable, the situation there, and they just needed some perspective, some prayer, some help. We also wish we could have written them a check. You ever feel that way when you get older? If I could write myself a check 20 years ago, I just wish I could do that. We wouldn't miss it now. If you're really frustrated, and this is why I'm always asking Lisa, is there something I'm not hearing from you? Is there something I'm not addressing? I want to keep my, am I just not hearing you? Because I don't want any of us to overestimate our ability to endure a marriage that is subpar like that. Romans 12:3 says this, I say to everyone among you, not to think of yourself more highly than you ought to think, but to think with sober judgment, each according to the measure of faith that God has assigned. It is kindness to tell your spouse, this isn't working for me. Ignoring this isn't making it better. It's putting us in a dangerous situation. Time and again, I think one of the biggest mistakes I see Christian couples make is they wait too long to address it. I was working with a guy one time, and I had told him before, look, you guys need to do an intensive. 1 hour a week of counseling is not going to be enough to address these issues. Yeah, I'll get to it. Another year goes by, she files for divorce. And he asked me afterwards, because we had this kind of relationship, what would you say I did wrong? I said, buddy, you waited too long. Your wife was trying to raise this and this. Yeah, I'll get to it, but it's busy at work. I got this to do. I got to do that. You waited too long till she was just not even willing to consider it again. That's what happens with others. It's what can happen with us when we wait too long. And that's what led Terry to slide into her affair. It began living with long-term unfulfilled desire to be wanted, which set her up to be wooed. She wouldn't have been open to being wooed if she didn't have that long, unfulfilled desire. And that set her up to start seeking her coworker out whenever he was in the building, just to talk to him. She wasn't thinking she's going to have an affair with him, but he was wooing her, and now she's reciprocating it, but in an innocent way, right? We'll just meet each other in this particular building. And that set her up to receive his flirtations when he started giving them. A healthy wife is going to say, hey, you're getting the wrong idea. I'm not signing up for that. But she finally felt wanted. It was like putting a little flame to dry newspaper. And that set her up to allow him to kiss her at a bar one evening. She didn't stop him. And it just seemed like a small step to go from that to spending a night at a hotel. affairs are frequently gradual, entered into by many steps. And we're going to talk about those steps. Rather than just being this great one-night cataclysmic thing, often we can look back and see what sets us up. They're gradual, but I also want to point out from a Christian perspective, they are evil. The movie industry makes it sound so romantic. We know as Christians how evil it is to break a bond that God Himself has established.
3: And that's Gary Thomas with a pretty serious admonition. And we're going to have to end right there for today's episode of Focus on the Family with Jim Daly. We're going to continue Gary's message, though, and hear more of the steps that can lead to an affair next time.
5: That's right. And I hope our listeners can be with us for that. This content is from Gary's book called Making Your Marriage a Fortress, Strengthening Your Marriage to Withstand Life's Storms. And it is a really good read. I think every married couple, remarried couple should get a copy. We know that difficulties are inevitable in life, from affairs, as we heard today, to prodigal children, to financial problems. All those things add stress to your marriage. Gary says that with each storm, there are two possible outcomes. The state of your marriage will become part of the problem, or the strength of your marriage will become a refuge for you. So before the next storm hits, you and your spouse can use this book to work on strengthening communication, improving connection, and reinforcing your commitment to each other.
3: Yeah, and Gary is such an engaging writer. I love reading his books. Each of the principles here are illustrated by an interview with a couple who overcame that particular problem, and it's so relatable.
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0: A good morning to you. It's Thursday. I'm Courtney. Jonathan's off today. And, you know, normally he does this big spiel, and I never seem to get it right. So I think I'm just going to skip that today. I'm just going to tell you, happy Thursday. It's Friday, Junior. We're all here. The Lord has woken us up again this morning, and we celebrate that. We celebrate that today, and we always like to start the show off with a little bit of scripture, and I want to share this with you from Psalm 27:14. It says, "Wait for the Lord, be strong and take heart, and wait for the Lord." I'm just going to leave it right there. Let's go.
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5: Scattered showers, thunderstorms will be possible later today, mainly into this evening and for tonight. Now, before we get to that, it's going to be another hot and humid day. 87 to 92 is the high, with heat index values again in the upper 90s. Thunderstorms, severe possibilities tonight. Lows between 60 and 68, turning cooler on Friday with sunshine. For WBGL, I'm meteorologist Kevin Leidy.

0: Yeah, such a good one from Elevation Worship. It's called Alleluia. I kind of feel like I need to say it like they do. Alle. How do they do it? Okay, I'm going to skip that for now. Anyway, I'm Courtney. This is WBGL. Jonathan's off this morning. He'll be back tomorrow. And I want to thank somebody who has decided not to share their name. She's an anonymous friend of WBGL, and she's our day partner today and wants to encourage you because she has been encouraged by WBGL through a challenging time in her life. And so this is what she wants you to hear. If you are struggling today, these words from Isaiah 41:10 from the Bible that says, "Do not fear, for I am with you. Do not be dismayed, for I am your God. I will strengthen you and help you. I will uphold you with my righteous right hand." Beautiful words from this wonderful friend who is supporting WBGL and encouraging you today. 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
6: Sunny, hot, humid again on this Thursday. High temperatures 87 to 92 degrees, but we're watching the skies for maybe severe weather, especially later this evening and into tonight. Low between 60 and 68. Sunny on Friday, highs between 80 and 83. For WBGL, I'm meteorologist Kevin Leidy.

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4: Good morning to you on your Thursday. Well, a hot and humid day ahead of us. Once again, high temperatures between 87 and 92, but we're going to be watching for storms, especially late today and into this evening. Some of those could be severe, a low between 60 and 68. Sunny on Friday, cooler, highs between 80 and 83. For WBGL, I'm meteorologist Kevin Lighty.

0: So the cool thing about that song from Stephen McWhorter called Come Jesus Come is that it's literally a prayer. And if prayer sometimes feels hard for you, or you're just in a season where it's like, I struggle to come to God for whatever reason it is, if you were singing along to that song, it was actually opening up your heart to God. It was literally a prayer. Great way to start your day. This is WBGL. I'm Courtney. I like what Paul David Tripp says about prayer in his book, New Morning Mercies, that prayer is abandoning your place in the center of your world and daily surrendering that place to God as an act of worship. It's so much more than bringing to God your list of your wants and your desires and your needs. Not that that's not important, but prayer's like actually an act of worship that reminds you of who you are, who God is, and what life is all about. It's just that place of surrender. And the more you listen to WBGL, the more you're finding yourself in that place, because these songs are prayers.
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6: Scattered showers, thunderstorms will be possible later today, mainly into this evening and for tonight. Now, before we get to that, it's going to be another hot and humid day. 87 to 92 is the high. Heat index values again in the upper 90s. Thunderstorms, severe possibilities tonight. Lows between 60 and 68, turning cooler on Friday with sunshine. For WBGL, I'm meteorologist Kevin Lighty.

WBGL, I'm Courtney. Hey, it's not too late. If you're in the Terre Haute, Brazil, listening area right now, this morning in Indiana, Coffee and Company's just kicking off right now at White Pine Manor, and you can meet our very own Denise, have some breakfast, and if you are a business owner, ministry leader, somebody who wants to connect with others who have like-minded faith and values, just head over to White Pine Manor and check it out this morning. We'll be there for a couple of hours and just want to hang out with you and connect in Brazil, Indiana. I remember

0: New music from a new artist called Holly Brand. That song is I Know Somebody. This is WBGL. I'm Courtney. Big stuff happening on the Harvest of Hope family concert front. 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So it is almost here. And if you don't know what this is all about, it's the 6th annual Harvest of Hope family concert in Mattoon at Peterson Park. It's a baseball field. So it's an outdoor event, Saturday, September 12th. We encourage you and invite you to come. It's always a great time. And there are many people who make this a yearly, just a tradition with themselves. And so we hope you get to add this to your list this year as well. The lineup is Mercy Me, Tasha Layton, and Sam Wesley. It's going to be an incredible night. Just bring a lawn chair, blanket, whatever floats your boat, and come and join Evening of Worship. 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And of course, all the details are at WBGL.org. 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
6: Sunny, hot, humid again on this Thursday. High temperatures 87 to 92 degrees, but we're watching the skies for maybe severe weather, especially later this evening and into tonight. Low between 60 and 68. Sunny on Friday, highs between 80 and 83. For WBGL, I'm meteorologist Kevin Leidy.

0: there's a God.
1: Sometimes it really is like just that simple. Like you have to boil it down for yourself all the way to, okay, I know I can get up this morning. I know I can face this day because there is a God. And that alone is our hope. Jesus is his name. And he's never going to leave you or forsake you. If that was the message you needed to hear this morning, I'm glad you're here. I'm Courtney. This is WVGL. And we have generous friends who have invested in this ministry to keep us on the air for well over 40 years now. We've always been listener supported. And we celebrate today a friend who is not sharing her name, but she is our day partner. She's given a substantial gift to encourage you today. 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She could have shared a lot of different things, but this is what she wanted you to feel if you are struggling. These words from Isaiah 41:10. Do not fear, for I am with you. Do not be dismayed, for I am your God. I will strengthen you and help you. I will uphold you with my righteous right hand. It's an incredible message straight out of scripture. It's Isaiah 41:10 if you missed that. And our friend today just wants you to feel God's love and presence as you listen. 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
8: Good morning to you on your Thursday. Well, a hot and humid day ahead of us. Once again, high temperatures between 87 and 92, but we're going to be watching for storms, especially late today and into this evening. Some of those could be severe, a low between 60 and 68. Sunny on Friday, cooler, highs between 80 and 83. For WBGL, I'm meteorologist Kevin Lighty.

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0: WBGL. I'm Courtney. Jonathan is off. He'll be back tomorrow. I would like to ask, where are all my cold gals? Okay. I'm not trying to make a statement here on men and women, but at the same time, I a little bit am. I don't hear guys talk about being cold very much, but come on. What is this? It's so frustrating. This is a very first world problem. I understand this, but I can't get warm anywhere, like anywhere, any season. I'm cold. It's so frustrating because I don't like winter. I can't stand being outside in the winter, but you can go inside and you get warm. But if you go outside, you're cold. So that's a bummer. Now it's finally warm. It's finally summer. It's my favorite season. And I'm freezing inside. Freezing. It's so frustrating. It's like, man, I just want a good temperature. You know what I mean? The problem is, okay, I really don't like wearing shoes. So sandals is as close as it can come, you know, and I just love wearing sandals in the summer, but my feet, if my feet are cold, I know you know what I mean. I know there are so many people. I hope you can at least commiserate with me. I'm cold in the office every day. The studio is cold all the time. And very often off the air, I'll ask Jonathan, do you think it's cold in here? And he's like, no. It's the quickest no you could ever imagine. And I'm like, all right. And I go get my blanket. But the thing is, the blanket doesn't help because it's not heated. Ah. All right. I'll stop this here. First world problems. I'm thankful for AC, not trying to not have it. I just wish my feet could be warm. Okay, that's all I'm asking for. Oh.
1: 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Or wondered what it really means to live a life that points people to Jesus? Then don't miss Sidewalk Prophets. 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
5: Scattered showers, thunderstorms will be possible later today, mainly into this evening and for tonight. Now, before we get to that, it's going to be another hot and humid day. 87 to 92 is the high. Heat index values again in the upper 90s. Thunderstorms, severe possibilities tonight. Lows between 60 and 68, turning cooler on Friday with sunshine. For WBGL, I'm meteorologist Kevin Leidy.

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0: Josiah Queen on WBGL. I'm Courtney. I'm feeling so seen right now. Thank you for commenting. Okay, so I was just sharing how I love summer so much, but I'm always cold. And it's like, finally, winter's over. I don't have to be cold anymore. But no, I'm freezing inside, absolutely freezing. And so thank you for letting me know I'm not alone. Specifically, I know the ladies are understanding me. Jessica said, yeah, all the cute summer outfits, but you're freezing in the air conditioning. No, literally, Jessica, I have long sleeves on today. And I know I'm going to be so hot when I leave the building. I can't even help it. Can't even help it. Now, Karen, you get me. Okay, she said that she has Raynaud's syndrome, which if you don't know what that is, I have it too. It's an autoimmune disorder syndrome that causes poor circulation in your hands and your feet. And so literally, just if I'm eating ice cream and I just get internally cold, my fingers will turn white and go numb, and so will my toes. She said, I've got Raynaud's. I have to wear gloves just to go to the dairy and freezer sections of the store. It's so true. When I go to Costco and I'm in there just trying to get some fruit, I'm like, I can't. I don't have my gloves and my winter coat. It's horrible. Carrie's in her office with the heater on full blast every day, summer or winter. I know. It is so bad. Wendy lays a heating pad at work over her feet. Wendy, brilliant. I'm going to have to start doing it. Oh.
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5: Sunny, hot, humid again on this Thursday. High temperatures 87 to 92 degrees, but we're watching the skies for maybe severe weather, especially later this evening and into tonight. Low between 60 and 68. Sunny on Friday, highs between 80 and 83. For WBGL, I'm meteorologist Kevin Leidy.

From s'mores by the fire to time with the ones you love, may this summer remind you of the sweetness of God's goodness. We're glad you're here. Uplifting WBGL.

There's just so much about that song from Sidewalk Prophets called I Believe It Now that I just feel like is so representative of our life, because we don't see the future. We don't know it. So it's like, oh yeah, I didn't see it then, but looking back, I can see it now. And for me, I just always want to live in the, oh, I can see it now stage. It's very hard to live in the middle, which is where we live most of our life. But the good news is we always have Jesus to turn to. I'm Courtney. This is WBGL. I'm so glad you're here this morning. Here's Ben Fuller.

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1: It's around 9:15 or so. 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
9: Good morning to you on your Thursday. Well, a hot and humid day ahead of us. Once again, high temperatures between 87 and 92, but we're going to be watching for storms, especially late today and into this evening. Some of those could be severe, a low between 60 and 68. Sunny on Friday, cooler, highs between 80 and 83. For WBGL, I'm meteorologist Kevin Lighty.

Morning Sun, a fresh cup of coffee, and a reminder that God's mercy is new today. 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

0: Cade Thompson. His latest, That's What the Cross is For on WBGL. I'm Courtney. We believe in Jesus. We believe in hope in Jesus. It's why we exist. And we want to continue to bring you that hope 24/7, which only happens because people invest in WBGL. 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And today it's thanks to a friend who's not sharing her name, but she is our day partner today. She's given a gift of $1,800 to encourage you, and she picked this specific day on the calendar to share this message with you, especially if you're going through a challenging time, because she was encouraged by WBGL through a challenging time in her life. And here's her encouragement for you. Isaiah 41:10. 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Do not be dismayed, for I am your God. 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I will uphold you with my righteous right hand. 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
13: Scattered showers, thunderstorms will be possible later today, mainly into this evening and for tonight. Now, before we get to that, it's going to be another hot and humid day. 87 to 92 is the high. Heat index values again in the upper 90s. Thunderstorms, severe possibilities tonight. Lows between 60 and 68, turning cooler on Friday with sunshine. For WBGL, I'm meteorologist Kevin Lighty.

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like getting out of bed in the morning. It can be hard to get going. That's when you open the blinds. Like the sun shining on my face. Keeping you going by letting the light in. WBGL.

0: WBGL Jeremy Camp. I'm Courtney. I have been thinking lately about how to show up well for people that are going through grief, your friends that might be in a really tough place. And grief looks different. Like, it's not just about somebody who died. It can be somebody who has just left, or a job loss, or a loss of a relationship, or just a shift, you know, just like a change in season. There can be grief in that. And so how do we show up for people like that? And sometimes when it's overwhelming, if you've walked through your own grief, you know this feeling, like, I don't want to have to make one more decision. So sometimes the question of, hey, let me know if you need anything, is really overwhelming to hear if you are in grief, even though your friend means so well. So if you're that friend who wants to help and you're like, I don't know how, there's an incredible page I have found actually on social media called Grief and Co. And then there's an underscore at the end of that. And they just have these great ideas. I like this one. For that question, let me know if you need anything. Instead of asking that, you could send a text like this. I'm leaving dinner on your porch at 6. You don't have to come out or talk or text. It'll just be there. I literally remember when that happened 5 years ago when my family was walking through something, one of the worst, maybe if not the worst season we'd ever been through. And my friend Whitney and her mom, Angie, left lunch on our porch. And it was like the sweetest thing ever. It could make me cry thinking about it every time. Like, they just did it. You know, or here's another text you could send. I'm free Tuesday or Saturday to come sit with you and say nothing useful. Which one? Or a text like this. No need to reply. I'm just thinking about whatever situation it is today. Or this text. Do you want company or quiet today? A thumbs up or a thumbs down is a full answer, and I'm not reading into either thing. And that's the other thing. I know for me as a chronic people pleaser, if somebody asks, hey, can I help you? It's like, well, I want to let them help because I want them to feel helpful and useful. And it's like, sometimes I can feel bad for just saying no. But that's an answer too. And just taking the pressure off of that person who's grieving, just saying, hey, you know what? If you're not up for it, I'm not offended. That is a gift. I like this one too. I'm taking the dog Saturday morning so you can sleep or cry or stare at a wall. He'll be back by lunch. Just thinking of something that would take one more thing off their list, their to-do list. Or saying this, thinking of you doesn't cover it. I'm actually just furious that this thing has happened to you and I'm not going anywhere. Or this last one, you don't have to be okay around me ever. I'll bring snacks for the not okay. These are ideas of texts, messages you could send somebody who's in the middle of grief. Just ways to show up in like unique ways that feel like less pressure. I just found them really helpful.
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4: Sunny, hot, humid again on this Thursday. High temperatures 87 to 92 degrees, but we're watching the skies for maybe severe weather, especially later this evening and into tonight. Low between 60 and 68. Sunny on Friday, highs between 80 and 83. For WBGL, I'm meteorologist Kevin Leidy.

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0: they're telling the truth. That's Caleb and John, their song Finished on WBGL, and I'm Courtney, and that comes from scripture where the Bible says that God is going to complete the work he started in you. So if you're still on this earth, he's still completing what he started. And if you feel unfinished, well, that's because he's still working on you.
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6: Good morning to you on your Thursday. Well, a hot and humid day ahead of us. Once again, high temperatures between 87 and 92, but we're going to be watching for storms, especially late today and into this evening. Some of those could be severe, a low between 60 and 68. Sunny on Friday, cooler, highs between 80 and 83. For WBGL, I'm meteorologist Kevin Lighty.

That's Mercy Me. They're going to be at Harvest of Hope in Mattoon, our family concert with Rural Kings, 6th annual. They're going to be there September 12th, and tickets go on sale tomorrow. The Lord is waiting for you. If it's been a minute since you've talked to him, he's just still right here. He's watching down the road for your return. That's all he cares about. Here's Zach Williams. Hey.

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That's Matthew West. I'm Courtney. Jonathan will be back tomorrow. I think about all the stories that we've heard now on the Unfolding podcast. 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And I think about all the prayers that have gone

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7: Showers, thunderstorms will be possible later today, mainly into this evening and for tonight. Now, before we get to that, it's going to be another hot and humid day. 87 to 92 is the high, with heat index values again in the upper 90s. Thunderstorms, severe possibilities tonight. Lows between 60 and 68, turning cooler on Friday with sunshine. For WBGL, I'm meteorologist Kevin Leidy.

0: That is brand new from Franny Cash, who used to be the lead singer of We the Kingdom. So if you're like, oh, I recognize that voice, that's why. And I really love that. It's called Jesus All Along on WBGL. I'm Courtney. Jonathan will be back tomorrow, and we rejoice in that. And I also want to say thank you to our wonderful day partner today, who is remaining anonymous, but she really wants to encourage you because she was encouraged by WBGL through a challenging time in her life. So basically, she's paying it forward, and we're so grateful. And this is what she wants you to know, especially if you're struggling. It's Isaiah 41:10. Do not fear, for I'm with you. Do not be dismayed, for I am your God. I will strengthen you and help you. I will uphold you with my righteous right hand. That is from the Lord for you today. Take it, run with it, and let it just be your anthem for your Thursday. We thank this generous friend for her gift to listener-supported WBGL. Danielle's on her way in. Have a wonderful Friday, Junior.
1: 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I hope you enjoy it.
2: 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Parting is such sweet sorrow.

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4: Sunny, hot, humid again on this Thursday. High temperatures 87 to 92 degrees, but we're watching the skies for maybe severe weather, especially later this evening and into tonight. Low between 60 and 68. Sunny on Friday, highs between 80 and 83. For WBGL, I'm meteorologist Kevin Leidy.

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WBGL. Welcome. I'm Danielle. It's Thankful Thursday. You're invited to text me. Tell me what you're grateful for. 866-917-9245. Sometimes folks have a complaint and then they're able to turn it into a thanks. I know you can't do that with every complaint, but if you have that, text me and let me know too. 866-917-9245.

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0: It's Thankful Thursday on WBGL. I'm so glad you're here. I'm Danielle. Nancy's on the phone. Nancy, you are grateful for your granddaughter. What's her name?
1: Rosalie Joy.
0: Oh, I love her name. It's so pretty.
1: All my daughters have the middle name of Joy because I believe that children are such a big joy.
0: Oh, that's so wonderful. Yeah, you don't have to have different middle names. They're all Joy because they are a joy to you. That is really neat.
1: So Abby asked me, Mom, would you consider babysitting? Will I? Yes, I will.
0: You don't have to ask me twice.
1: That's right. I work about 4 miles away from my home. Takes me about 12 to 17 minutes to get there, and no traffic, and and I don't have to get up at 5:30 in the morning to get there. But now, in order to babysit, that's the hard part. Is I got to get up at 5:30. I have to drive 30 miles in heavy traffic one way, and then 30 miles home in heavy traffic coming back home. So that's the difficult part. But I get to babysit Rosalie Joy.
0: Which is worth it.
1: Yes, you are kidding. As I were talking, what a blessing, Danielle. I get to sing Christian songs to her. I get to put on your radio station, and I sing to her, and she listens, and she moves her lips. She's not saying anything, but she moves her lips and watches me sing. I get to pray over her. I get to tell her Christian stories, biblical stories. What a blessing. What a blessing.
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5: Sunny, hot, and humid here on your Thursday with highs between 87 and 92. Attention turning to this evening and tonight for thunderstorms, some of which could be severe. Low between 60 and 68. Friday, sunny, cooler, highs in the low and middle 80s. For WBGL, I'm meteorologist Kevin Lighting.

Karen texted, she's turning a complaint into a thing. She said she was able to retire from a longtime job, but after a couple years, she had to go back to work. She wished she didn't have to, but she has a job that she loves. She's 70 years old, and she says she's thankful that God led her to apply at the job where she is. If you have something you're grateful for, or taking it a step further, like Karen, a complaint you've turned into a thanks, you're invited to text me, 866-917-9245.

0: New from Emerson Day. It's called No Smoke on WBGL. Welcome. It's Thankful Thursday. I'm Danielle. It works how you would suppose it works. You text me. You let me know what you're thankful for, what you're grateful for. If you'd like to do that, 866-917-9245. Sometimes we're able to take a complaint and turn it into a thanks, which really helps with your perspective when you're facing something difficult. And some things that are bad, you just can't turn into thanks, but you're saying, okay, God, I'm giving this over to you. Bev texted in. She said, I'm going through a rough time right now. I have a lot of stress. I try not to show it. I'm very thankful for my daughter and her three boys. They invited me to live with them after my husband passed, and I'd like to get out on my own at some point. I can't turn this stress, the bad, into good, though I pray about it. And I realized God may not turn my bad into good, but he works everything out for good. I'm just very thankful for my family and a place to stay. Bev, thank you for sharing your heart with us. If you would take a moment and pray for Bev as she faces this difficult time. And Bev, we also give thanks that your daughter and her sons, you're able to stay with them. And we just, Lord, we pray right now. We ask for peace over Bev. We ask that you would just comfort her in facing the loss of her husband. And we pray that you would make a way for her to get out on her own, but also that it would just work well for her to be with her daughter and grandsons as long as she needs to be. In Jesus' name we pray. Amen.
1: Alexander Solzhenitsyn understood the essentials of living. Hello, I'm Chuck Swindoll. Solzhenitsyn writes this, "Do not pursue what is illusory. All that is gained at the expense of your nerves decade after decade is confiscated in the fell of night. Live with a steady superiority over life. Don't be afraid of misfortune. Do not yearn after happiness. It is, after all the same. The bitter doesn't last forever, and the sweet never fills the cup to overflowing." Challenging words from a deep thinker, aren't they? I think his exhortation is to major on the majors, God, his word, and people.
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0: Ain't No Way, Jamie McDonald on WBGL. Hey, I'm Danielle. She sings in that song, My God's Got a History of Showing Up for Me. And before I saw the lyrics, I thought she was singing, My Daddy's Got a History. And I, you know, that applies because God is the perfect dad and he wants to come close and love on you just like the best dad, the best daddy. So if you hear it that way too, it's totally fine. I'm sure Jamie McDonald wouldn't mind either. A big thank you to our WBGL day partner. She's an anonymous friend. She shares she was encouraged by WBGL during a challenging time in her life. She wants to remind you, if you're struggling right now, of the words in the Bible, Isaiah 41:10. I love this verse. Do not fear, for I am with you. Do not be dismayed, for I am your God. I will strengthen you and help you. I will uphold you with my righteous right hand. Thank you so much to this generous friend for her gift and sharing that beautiful verse from Isaiah 41:10. 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
6: Sunny, hot, and humid here on your Thursday with highs between 87 and 92. Attention turning to this evening and tonight for thunderstorms, some of which could be severe. Low between 60 and 68. Friday, sunny, cooler, highs in the low and middle 80s. For WBGL, I'm meteorologist Kevin Lighty.

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0: It's less than 24 hours until the Harvest of Hope family concert tickets go on sale. 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Tickets go on sale. The early entry tickets are limited, so these tend to go fast. So if you'd like to get in early, get your spots, this is your time. You'll want to set an alarm on your phone or have some other reminder. I'm Danielle. The event is Saturday, September 12th. It's Peterson Park in Mattoon. We've got Mercy Me headlining the show. Tasha Layton will be there. She's wonderful. Sam Wesley, he's new, opening up the show. It's all out there on the grass. Food trucks galore. People getting baptized. The hope of Jesus is everywhere. We'd love for you to be a part of this really special night. Again, it's Saturday, September 12th, the 6th annual Harvest of Hope family concert at Peterson Park in Mattoon. And tomorrow morning, 10 a.m., Central Time. 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
6: Sunny, hot, and humid here on your Thursday with highs between 87 and 92. Attention turning to this evening and tonight for thunderstorms, some of which could be severe. Low between 60 and 68. Friday, sunny, cooler, highs in the low and middle 80s. For WBGL, I'm meteorologist Kevin Lighting.

Because God loves you perfectly. You can sing, you can dance, you can be grumpy, you can make mistakes. He's not gonna stop loving you. Here's Micah Tyler with Perfectly on WBGL.

0: It's Thankful Thursday. Hey, I'm Danielle. I love to hear from you. If you would text me at WBGL at this number, 866-917-9245. Simply share what you're thankful for. Paula texted in. She said, very thankful that today is my husband Dave and I's third anniversary together. Our paths were truly ordained by God. I have to hear this story. Sometimes when you text me, I say, hey, can I call you? I just want to hear a little bit more. I'm not going to put you live on air, but this just sounds so good. I need to know more. Happy, happy anniversary to Paula and Dave. A lot to be thankful for. 3 years of marriage. You're invited to text me something you're thankful for, something that didn't appear to be something you're thankful for at first, but you were able to turn it into something you're thankful for. The number to text me for Thankful Thursday is 866-917-9245.
1: And I had one husband who had this relationship with a woman at work that his wife had some understandable concerns with.
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1: And he agreed that he would not contact her outside of work, and then she found out he had texted her. She's really hurt, and we're talking like, why are you doing this? He said, well, if I completely cut things off with my friend, it will hurt her. I said, yes, it will. And if you don't, it will hurt your wife. Who are you married to? Who are you committed to? And what decision are you going to make? I said, you will never have an intimate marriage if your wife doesn't feel safe. And your wife can't feel safe if you agree not to be contacting someone and you go ahead and do it.
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1: Sometimes I still feel like God wants to hear fancy words when I pray, but he doesn't. He doesn't want fancy words. He just wants you. He wants your heart when you pray. Jesus said this is how we should pray. He gave us the Lord's Prayer. Matt Maher singing about that on WBGL. I'm Danielle. I'm so glad that God is who he says he is, and he's not who we always think he is or feel he should be. This lofty, faraway God, the man upstairs, all those things. But no, he has come close to us through his son, Jesus. He's made the way for us to be close to him. And all we simply have to do is draw near to God. The Bible says draw near to God and he will draw near to you. If you want to learn more about knowing God, knowing Jesus, you're invited to text this short code. 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
7: Sunny, hot, and humid here on your Thursday with highs between 87 and 92. Attention turning to this evening and tonight for thunderstorms, some of which could be severe. Low between 60 and 68. Friday, sunny, cooler, highs in the low and middle 80s. For WBGL, I'm meteorologist Kevin Lighty.

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It feels good to praise the Lord because He created us to do that. When we're praising Him and thanking Him, we're fulfilling part of our purpose in life to give Him praise. It's a really good thing. I'm Danielle. So glad you're here at WBGL. This is Casting Crowns.

0: 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I don't care if they remember me. 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

0: Banana bread is a beautiful thing. Hey, it's Danielle on WBGL. I sent out a recipe for banana bread. It's an old recipe. It's all tattered. It's from this Catholic cookbook that I received as a gift. It's Grandma Brooke's banana bread. Do I know Grandma Brooke? No, but I know her banana bread is good. I've made it countless times for my kids. And so Carol texted me this morning. She said, "Good morning, Danielle. I did try the banana bread recipe. It was delicious. My daughter and I have to eat gluten-free, so I used about 4 cups of gluten-free flour. I did double the recipe as you suggested. I had to use about 12 tablespoons of milk due to the gluten-free flour, and I made muffins. I got 15 nice-sized ones instead of loaves so my family could grab these quickly. Thanks again for sharing the recipe. My husband ate one this morning and said he liked it. Have a beautiful day." 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Now, I'm gluten-free too. 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Just text me the word bread, but tell me if you want the gluten-free recipe at 866-917-9245. 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
5: Sunny, hot, and humid here on your Thursday with highs between 87 and 92. Attention turning to this evening and tonight for thunderstorms, some of which could be severe. Low between 60 and 68. Friday, sunny, cooler, highs in the low and middle 80s. For WBGL, I'm meteorologist Kevin Lighty.

Music that reminds you, God sees you, and He'll never leave you. WBGL

for Thankful Thursday. Laura texted in about something she's not thankful for, which is totally fine. She said, if I'm honest, I'm not grateful that my grandson Micah was deployed, but I am beyond grateful for the technology that lets us text and talk whenever we want. He's not able to tell us where he is, but I know God is taking care of him while he's away from us, and he knows that too.

family issues? It can feel so heavy on your heart. Pray. God is bigger than the struggle. Lean on His strength. WBGL.

0: like waking up in the middle of the night to the lightning and the crackling of thunder is a little bit scary. I'm Danielle. It's WBGL. I was counting the seconds drearily through my sleepy brain when the lightning and the thunder, how far apart they were. And I was like, well, that wasn't very long. I maybe should have sought shelter, but thank God everything's okay. It's Thankful Thursday. Matt texted in. He said, we are thankful that our farm was spared damages from last night's storms. Driving this morning in the Leland area, there were young corn stalks blown over and a large tree that just missed a house. Ooh, hopefully your home, everything around your area was fine too. It is Thankful Thursday. I love hearing what you're thankful for. If you'd like to text me, 866-917-9245.
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1: Michael Boggs, his song is called Safe Valley of the Shadows on WBGL. Michael Boggs, he wrote that new Christmas song, Come You Unfaithful. 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Come You Faithful. Well, he sings, Come You Unfaithful. Come You Who Need Jesus. This is why Jesus came, to make the unfaithful faithful, to make dead people alive. I'm Danielle. Michael Boggs actually will be on the Unfolding podcast tomorrow's episode with Meredith, and he's going to share about that song. He is going to share about his faith journey, learning his true identity, being loved by God, not just by what he could achieve. 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I hope you have a wonderful afternoon. We can see Friday from here. Your friend Lindsay is coming in with all her sweet joy. A big thank you to our WBGL day partner as well. She's an anonymous friend who was encouraged by WBGL during a challenging time in her life. She wants to remind anyone currently struggling with these words from the Bible, Isaiah 41:10, where God says, "Do not fear, for I am with you. Do not be dismayed, for I am your God. 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I will uphold you with my righteous right hand." 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
8: Sunny, hot, and humid here on your Thursday with highs between 87 and 92. Attention turning to this evening and tonight for thunderstorms, some of which could be severe. Low between 60 and 68. Friday, sunny, cooler, highs in the low and middle 80s. For WBGL, I'm meteorologist Kevin Lighting.

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Hi, I'm Lindsay. We're here for you today to be that encouraging friend that you need. Jesus is here too, giving you the hope that you need. Here's Colton Dixon. Yeah.

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0: WBTL. Hi, I'm Lindsay. You can take your kids to vacation Bible school at a church that you do not attend. And I like to tell you this every summer because it's a story from my own childhood. When I was little, I had two sisters, so three of us girls. And my mom was a stay-at-home mom. She also cleaned houses. She worked really hard. And in the summer, she had three girls who were hyper, and we needed something to do. And so what she would do is she would sign us up for multiple vacation Bible schools throughout the summer. So vacation Bible school, it's like a week-long program that churches put on. They share the gospel. You do crafts. You play on the playground. You eat snacks. There are water games. It's just so fun. So my mom was like, I'm going to sign you girls up. I think one summer we went to like three or four VBSs. So it's like, I remember being a kid and being like, Mom, we don't even go to this church. Can we even go in here? And she was like, yeah, it's fine. It's open to everybody, which is so true. So I just tell you this every summer as a reminder. We had so much fun. We learned about Jesus so much. My mom, I don't know what she did. I'm sure she enjoyed herself. I get it now too that I'm a mom. You can take your kids to a VBS at a church you do not attend. They will let you in.
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4: Sunny, hot, and humid here on your Thursday with highs between 87 and 92. Attention turning to this evening and tonight for thunderstorms, some of which could be severe, low between 60 and 68. Friday, sunny, cooler, highs in the low and middle 80s. For WBGL, I'm meteorologist Kevin Lighty.

0: Zach Williams on WBTL. Hi, I'm Lindsay. I'm happy to be hanging out with you this afternoon because I have a lot of songs that I have ready for you that are going to lift you up, get you encouraged, help you spend time with God. It's so good. Here's Matthew West.
1: I've read the words in red.

0: WBTL. Hi, I'm Lindsay. It's so easy to get focused on the life that we're living here on Earth right now. But this life, the one that we're on now, is so short. I mean, in comparison to eternity, say you do live 80, 90, 100 years. But compared to eternity, it's like just this teeniest little drop in a huge bucket of water. And so if you're thinking about your second life, the eternal one, the one to come, the one after this one, and you're not quite sure about what's going to happen, I would encourage you to text the word Jesus to 41224. Here's the hope you can have. You can have a life with Jesus in the life to come in heaven. No more pain, no more sickness, no more tears, no more bad diagnosis, no more broken relationships. I mean, it's going to be so good. He's going to put everything back together like it was originally supposed to be. And you get to accept that gift of eternal life, salvation, forgiveness, and hope through Jesus. Jesus did it all. If you're thinking about it and you're curious about it and you want some encouragement in it, text the word Jesus, J-E-S-U-S, to 41224.
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6: Sunny, hot, and humid here on your Thursday with highs between 87 and 92. Attention turning to

this evening and tonight for thunderstorms, some of which could be severe. Low between 60 and 68. Friday, sunny, cooler. Highs in the low and middle 80s. For WBGL, I'm meteorologist Kevin Lighty.

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Thank God you are never alone. You have God the Father, Jesus the Son, the Holy Spirit, your comforter with you at all times. This is WBHGL. I'm Lindsay. I'm with you today, too, as a friend, as a pal, to get you encouraged and lifted up. Emerson Day is with you, too. Here's Get Behind Me. When feet-

0: WBTL. I'm Lindsay. It's so easy when we have a problem to go find a podcast about it, to go find a book about it, to go talk to someone about it real quick. It's so easy because we want an answer so fast. We have these situations in our life that are really taking us down and making us upset. And so we want to fix them as fast as we possibly can. I was reminded that Jesus calls himself the Wonderful Counselor in Isaiah 9:6. When it talks about the birth of Jesus, it says he will be called the Wonderful Counselor. And I think we skip past that sometimes. We're like, yeah, the Wonderful Counselor. It's so sweet. It's so great. But then when we have a problem, we don't go to the Wonderful Counselor. We go find so many other things that can get us a quicker answer than he can. And so may we go to God first. Going to God first actually makes us put aside our desire for an immediate answer. And it makes us practice patience. And when we do practice patience, when we go to God day after day after day after day after day and wait for his wisdom and direction, we foster that ability to hear him better. We make some space, we make some silence that we might be able to hear our Wonderful Counselor. He is there for you and whatever you're going through today.
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3: That point where we're watching the skies for thunderstorms to develop the later we get into this evening and for tonight. Some of those could be severe with high winds and maybe even a few tornadoes. 87 to 92 here this afternoon. 60 to 68 tonight with those thunderstorms and clearing out, cooling down on Friday. Highs in the low and mid 80s. For WBGL, I'm meteorologist Kevin Lighty.

I just feel like when I'm grateful, I'm in a better mood. And so these songs really do help you to stay grateful, to look at the goodness of God in your life so that you can be happier today. I'm Lindsay. Here's Peter Burton and Where Would I Be on WB.

It's refreshing. Like a day on the lake. 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

0: WBTL. Hi, I'm Lindsay. WBTL listeners are going through a lot. And I know this because last week we texted our entire texting group, lots and lots of people. If you've ever texted in to the studio line, the 866-917-9245 number, we texted you last week and we said, how can we pray for you? And I was sitting here at my computer and it was just a flood of texts coming in. And I was reading how we could pray for you and some heavy stuff. I mean, people who are sick, people who are worried, anxious, depressed, people who are getting divorces, people who have prodigal kids or kids they don't speak to right now. Just so many things. People who have lost someone recently, like just this week. It was just so much and it was so heavy and I felt so emotional as I read the texts that were coming in. And so if you are going through something hard, I just wanted to pray for you right now. God is with you. He's a great comforter. He is near to the brokenhearted. So Jesus, would you please be with each person right now going through something hard? You are the great healer. You are the great provider. You can fix everything. You can bring things back to life. God, would you bring people out of anxiety and fear and depression and worry? Would you reconcile relationships that need to be reconciled? Would you heal people who are sick? God, would you bring peace to people who have lost someone even this week? Jesus, you are the one who heals and fixes and redeems and restores and brings hope to everyone, every one of your children. Would you do it today? In Jesus' name, amen.
1: And I had one husband who had this relationship with a woman at work that his wife had some understandable concerns with.
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1: And he agreed that he would not contact her outside of work, and then she found out he had texted her. So she's really hurt, and we're talking like, why are you doing this? He said, well, if I completely cut things off with my friend, it will hurt her. I said, yes, it will. And if you don't, it will hurt your wife. Who are you married to? Who are you committed to? And what decision are you going to make? I said, you will never have an intimate marriage if your wife doesn't feel safe. And your wife can't feel safe if you agree not to be contacting someone and you go ahead and do it.
2: Hear more from Gary Thomas about protecting your marriage at familyminute.org.
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0: I came to Price too, and I know you did too. It's Elevation Worship. It's Alleluia on WBGL. Hi, I'm Lindsay. I'm thankful you're here to worship. It just makes the day go better, doesn't it? It's because of our really generous friend. She's actually an anonymous friend, and she's a day partner, making sure that you're encouraged by these songs today. She was encouraged by WBGL during a challenging time in her life, and so she wants to remind anyone currently struggling with the powerful words from Isaiah 41:10 in the Bible. It says, "Do not fear, for I am with you. Do not be dismayed, for I am your God. I will strengthen you. I will help you. I will uphold you with my righteous right hand." That's what God says about you. He says he's going to be there for you with his power and his hope over your life. Big special thanks to this friend. We do not know her name. We just know she's very generous. Thank you so much for your gift to listener support at WBGL.
1: Are we there yet?
0: Almost. 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
6: That point where we're watching the skies for thunderstorms to develop the later we get into this evening and for tonight. Some of those could be severe with high winds and maybe even a few tornadoes. 87 to 92 here this afternoon, 60 to 68 tonight with those thunderstorms and clearing out, cooling down on Friday, highs in the low and mid 80s. For WBGL, I'm meteorologist Kevin Light.

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Homesick for Heaven. It's Phil Wickham on WBTL. Hi, I'm Lindsay. So thankful that you are here. If there's anything on your plate today or on your to-do list that's stressing you out a little bit, leave this music on. It helps. Here's Mercy Me.

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0: 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Hi, I'm Lindsay. You can take your kids to vacation Bible school at a church that you do not attend. And I like to tell you this every summer because it's a story from my own childhood. When I was little, I had two sisters, so three of us girls. And my mom was a stay-at-home mom. She also cleaned houses. She worked really hard. And in the summer, she had three girls who were hyper, and we needed something to do. And so what she would do is she would sign us up for multiple vacation Bible schools throughout the summer. So vacation Bible school, it's like a week-long program that churches put on. They share the gospel. You do crafts. You play on the playground. You eat snacks. There are water games. It's just so fun. So my mom was like, I'm going to sign you girls up. I think one summer we went to like three or four VBSs. So it's like, I remember being a kid and being like, Mom, we don't even go to this church. Can we even go in here? And she was like, yeah, it's fine. It's open to everybody, which is so true. So I just tell you this every summer as a reminder. We had so much fun. We learned about Jesus so much. My mom, I don't know what she did. I'm sure she enjoyed herself. I get it now too that I'm a mom. You can take your kids to a VBS at a church you do not attend. They will let you in.
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5: That point where we're watching the skies for thunderstorms to develop the later we get into this evening and for tonight. Some of those could be severe with high winds and maybe even a few tornadoes. 87 to 92 here this afternoon, 60 to 68 tonight with those thunderstorms and clearing out and cooling down on Friday, highs in the low and mid 80s. For WBGL, I'm meteorologist Kevin Lighting.

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1: 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Hi, I'm Lindsay. Let's just remember the God we know. The God we know has the last say over everything. Nobody else gets that say. Here's Naomi Faith and Last Word.

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0: Counting my blessings, it's Seth Schleter on WBGL. Hi, I'm Lindsay. We have this awesome page at our website. It's called the Prayer and Praise Center. A lot of people use it for submitting prayer requests. Like you're going through a hard time, you need backup prayer people, backup prayer friends. We love to be praying for you. It's awesome. But the one thing I would love to see more of at the Prayer and Praise Center are the praises. Are the people saying, hey, I notice the blessings in my life. I'm not blind to them. I'm not too busy to notice them. I see what God is doing in my life. There's some good things happening. And sometimes maybe you can only find one or two things that are good. That's okay. Go put them down. Maybe you're in a really good season right now and you can find like 10 or 20 or 30 things. Go write them down at the Prayer and Praise Center. I think it's really good for us to not just keep them in our heads, but to either say them out loud or write them down. They just feel more real when you do that. And so join us at the Prayer and Praise Center. If there's something you need prayer for, we'd love to back you up in prayer. But I would love to see some more praises at the Prayer and Praise Center. 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
2: 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We didn't cause it, we can't cure it, and we can't control it. So that leaves you at a place where you have to take this to God and give it to Him.
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0: 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It's Cochran & Company on WBGL. Hi, I'm Lindsay. God's grace, it covers everything. It's like this big blanket of God's love and goodness. It covers the past, it covers today, it covers tomorrow and the future. And I'm so thankful for it. Also so thankful for these songs that remind us of it. And thankful for the people who give financially to WBGL so that these songs can play. Today's WBGL Day partner is anonymous. We do not know her name, but she is a friend who was encouraged by WBGL during a challenging time in her life. And she wishes to remind anyone currently struggling with the powerful words from the Bible. This comes from Isaiah 41:10. It says, "Do not fear, for I am with you. Do not be dismayed, for I am your God. I will strengthen you and I will help you. I will uphold you with my righteous right hand." That is for you today from our awesome friend, Anonymous Day Partner. Thank you so much for your gift to listener supported WBGL.
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11: That point where we're watching the skies for thunderstorms to develop the later we get into this evening and for tonight. Some of those could be severe with high winds and maybe even a few tornadoes. 87 and 92 here this afternoon, 60 to 68 tonight with those thunderstorms and clearing out, cooling down on Friday, highs in the low and mid 80s. For WBGL, I'm meteorologist Kevin Lighting.

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Don't let me face this loneliness alone. Making well with my soul. I need a peace that only heaven knows. Jesus, could you please just sit and cry with me till I can sing, till I can sing.

WBGL, I'm Eric. Looking forward to sharing more great music with you this afternoon. Plus, our friends Leah and Denise from WBGL will be joining us on the show, talking about the WBGL Great Summer Road Trip that gets started in Terre Haute this weekend. They'll be sharing some details and insight on that in just a few minutes.

0: Here's a powerful way to love someone. WBGL, I'm Eric. I read this today and it helped me. Maybe it'll help you. One of the most powerful ways to love someone is to listen to them. It said you don't need to understand or even agree. You don't need to judge or to fix them. You simply need to move beyond your experiences and emotions and listen. And I was just kind of sitting on that for a little bit, thinking about in my own life how easy it is to want to, well, mention something as a way to fix it in my mind, or maybe something from my experience or emotions that I think might be helpful. And really, the truth is, there's so much power and love in just listening to someone.
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6: That point where we're watching the skies for thunderstorms to develop the later we get into this evening and for tonight. Some of those could be severe with the high winds and maybe even a few tornadoes. 87 to 92 here this afternoon, 60 to 68 tonight with those thunderstorms and clearing out and cooling down on Friday, highs in the low and mid 80s. For WBGL, I'm meteorologist Kevin Lighting.

Well, we want this summertime to be memorable for you, meaningful, and fun. WBGL has the Great Summer Road Trip that kicks off this weekend in Terre Haute. And Leah and Denise from WBGL will be joining us in a few minutes to talk about that.

0: Because you're good.
1: Well, something we're excited about this summertime is our WBGL Great Summer Road Trip. Jonathan and Courtney from The Morning Show will be in Terre Haute this weekend. They'll be over at the Moonlight Drive-In Theater, and the Great Summer Road Trip kicks off. And Leah from WBGL and Denise will be out there as well. And Leah, what does this event mean to you?
2: We're leaning into connection this summer with each other, with the Lord, and I'm excited to see all of you in the Terre Haute area just hanging out, enjoying summer, watching a good movie, the David movie from Angel Studios, and just hanging out together. We're looking forward to it, and it's just a great chance to get out of our house and just spend time with believers and just having fun with the WBGL listening family.
1: And Denise, from what I understand, you are going to be there too, and Terre Haute, of course, is a special place for WBGL.
3: Yes, it is, and I am so excited. I'm actually already over in Terre Haute, and I will be here through Monday, just kind of talking and connecting with listeners in the area and trying to get more people to come, handing out flyers and all of the things. So it's been awesome.
1: Yeah, Denise was mentioning a few minutes ago that she really likes those WBGL Great Summer Road Trip t-shirts. And Leah, I do too. And what, the first 100 people, adults, 50 kids?
2: That's right. The first 100 adults and 50 kids will get a WBGL Great Summer Road Trip t-shirt. I'm very biased, but they're pretty cool. And also have some motel keychains to hand out as well. And it's going to be great. So I encourage you to come on out, hang out with us. We're going to have a fun summer evening together.
1: And Denise, the Salvation Army is going to greatly benefit from those non-perishable food items.
3: Yes. We are so excited because we love to connect with our listeners and we love to do things that just help the community. 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So they will benefit and be able to feed people here and to fill their pantry. So we're excited about that.
1: Yeah, really important ministry. And we're looking forward to it, the great WBGL Great Summer Road Trip. And if you want to get details about this coming Sunday evening in Terre Haute, visit WBGL.org.
4: 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Challenging words from a deep thinker, aren't they? 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

That's Jamie McDonald and Ain't No Way on WBGL. I'm Eric. 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
4: That point where we're watching the skies for thunderstorms to develop the later we get into this evening and for tonight. Some of those could be severe with the high winds and maybe even a few tornadoes. 87 to 92 here this afternoon, 60 to 68 tonight with those thunderstorms and clearing out and cooling down on Friday, highs in the low and mid 80s. For WBGL, I'm meteorologist Kevin Lighting.

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1: You know, words are really powerful. They have a lot of power. The words that we speak to ourselves, the words that we hear, maybe it's a word that we heard a long time ago that has impacted us. Sometimes we just need a reminder of what God says about us. 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

0: Hey, check out the Unfolding podcast. There's some great conversations there. Inspiring, encouraging. A recent episode, page 230, is Brandon Heath. And you would recognize his name. We've played a lot of his music on WBGL. And he shares as a teenager, he was searching for truth, love, and healing. His parents' divorce left him carrying a lot of hurt and resentment. But when he heard the gospel for the first time and learned how much God loved him, he says it changed everything. And God surrounded him with people who saw something in him that he couldn't see in himself, including mentors like author and speaker Bob Goff. And if you want to check out Brandon's music, you'll find that everywhere. 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Yeah, you might recognize those songs. He is the guest. 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
6: Scattered showers and thunderstorms. Some of those could be severe, strong, damaging winds, isolated tornadoes, especially in the northern half of the state. Tonight, those thunderstorms continue, lows between 60 and 68. Friday, sunshine as the rain clears and the temperatures cool back down to the low and middle 80s. For WBGL, I'm meteorologist Kevin Lighting.

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Thank God for the simple gifts of summer. 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

0: Well, it turns out a lot of us have a lot of stuff, a lot of possessions. WBGL, I'm Eric. Of course, there's nothing wrong with having stuff, having possessions. But 50% of people said that they would live happily without most of their possessions. Two-thirds of them say that they make it a point to get rid of unneeded stuff at least once a year. And I was thinking about this in my own life. And there have been seasons of my life where I've had some things that I just thought, I don't really need these. But it's hard to get rid of them, right? And I found personally, and I've heard other people say this, that once you start to load up some bags to take to a thrift store or to give to somebody, an organization, or perhaps a family you know that would use them or would benefit from them, it feels good. And in a sense, it feels a bit freeing to take some of these possessions that we have that we really don't need in our lives and give them to those who would need them or have a purpose for them.
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1: 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But ask those same couples to share the Lord together, and they freeze up. 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I mean, share a thought about God and let the other person respond. 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Not a whole chapter, just one verse. Speaking of verses, you could talk about the words of a hymn or a worship song and what it teaches you about Christ. And then, on occasion, serve beside one another. It could be an organized service project or just raking a neighbor's leaves. Serve together and talk about it. 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
3: Scattered showers and thunderstorms. Some of those could be severe, strong, damaging winds, isolated tornadoes, especially in the northern half of the state. Tonight, those thunderstorms continue. Lows between 60 and 68. Friday, sunshine as the rain clears. The temperatures cool back down to the low and middle 80s. For WBGL, I'm meteorologist Kevin Light.

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Morning Sun, a fresh cup of coffee, and a reminder that God's mercy is new today. 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

Here is our WBGL verse of the day from WBGL.org. It states Psalm 34:15, "The eyes of the Lord are on the righteous, and his ears are attentive to their cry. But the face of the Lord is against those who do evil, to blot out their name from the earth." Psalm 34:15, our WBGL verse of the day.

Feeling down? It can be so hard to shake. Pray. God's heart breaks with you. It's okay to share your tears. Rest in His love. WBGL.

0: When a storm rolls in, you probably have a place that you go in your house, the safest room, maybe a bathroom, maybe a closet. Perhaps you have a basement that you go to. WBGL, I'm Eric. We head off to the basement and to my office. Feel like it's the safest place. And I was just thinking about the times of being in there and waiting out the storm. And you can hear what's going on above. And it's a little bit scary, but you're just down there trying to sit tight and wait it out and to be as safe as possible. And it got me thinking about the storms of life that we encounter. And not all of them are outside, you know, weather storms. There's storms that we face of difficult seasons, of things that are just really challenging and scary in life. And I'm thankful that we have a place to go. We can know exactly where to go, who to go to. Proverbs 18:10 says, "The name of the Lord is a strong tower. The righteous man runs into it and is safe." Psalm 91:2 says, "I will say to the Lord, my refuge and my fortress, my God, in whom I trust."
1: Have you ever needed a reminder that God loves you anyway? 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
6: Scattered showers and thunderstorms. Some of those could be severe, strong, damaging winds, isolated tornadoes, especially in the northern half of the state. Tonight, those thunderstorms continue. Lows between 60 and 68. Friday, sunshine as the rain clears. The temperatures cool back down to the low and middle 80s. For WBGL, I'm meteorologist Kevin Light.

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Sometimes

0: We are excited that tickets are going on sale tomorrow morning for the 6th Annual Harvest of Hope Family Concert presented by Rural King and WBGL. It's coming Saturday, September the 12th to Peterson Park in Mattoon. And this year's lineup is Mercy Me. Yes, Tasha Layton and Sam Wesley. And it's going to be a wonderful time. 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

0: That's Peter Burton. And Where Would I Be on WBGL. 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
5: Scattered showers and thunderstorms. Some of those could be severe, strong, damaging winds, isolated tornadoes, especially in the northern half of the state. Tonight, those thunderstorms continue. Lows between 60 and 68. Friday, sunshine as the rain clears. And the temperatures cool back down to the low and middle 80s. For WBGL, I'm meteorologist Kevin Lighting.

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WBGL, I'm Eric. 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

0: Well, something we're excited about this summertime is our WBGL Great Summer Road Trip. Jonathan and Courtney from The Morning Show will be in Terre Haute this weekend. They'll be over at the Moonlight Drive-In Theater, and the Great Summer Road Trip kicks off. And Leah from WBGL and Denise will be out there as well. And Leah, what does this event mean to you?
1: We're leaning into connection this summer with each other, with the Lord, and I'm excited to see all of you in the Terre Haute area just hanging out, enjoying summer, watching a good movie, the David movie from Angel Studios, and just hanging out together. We're looking forward to it, and this is a great chance to get out of our house and just spend time with believers and just having fun with the WBGL listening family.
0: And Denise, from what I understand, you are going to be there too, and Terre Haute, of course, is a special place for WBGL.
2: Yes, it is, and I am so excited. I'm actually already over in Terre Haute, and I will be here through Monday, just kind of talking and connecting with listeners in the area and trying to get more people to come, handing out flyers and all of the things. So it's been awesome.
0: Yeah, Denise was mentioning a few minutes ago that she really likes those WBGL Great Summer Road Trip t-shirts. And Leah, I do too. And what, the first 100 people, adults, 50 kids?
1: That's right. The first 100 adults and 50 kids will get a WBGL Great Summer Road Trip t-shirt. I'm very biased, but they're pretty cool. And also have some motel keychains to hand out as well. And it's going to be great. So I encourage you to come on out, hang out with us. We're going to have a fun summer evening together.
0: And Denise, the Salvation Army is going to greatly benefit from those non-perishable food items.
2: Yes. We are so excited because we love to connect with our listeners and we love to do things that just help the community. So besides families being able to come to the movie and see the movie David at the drive-in, we are also asking listeners to bring perishable food items, and the Salvation Army will be there to collect those. So they will benefit and be able to feed people here and to fill their pantry. So we're excited about that.
0: Yeah, really important ministry. And we're looking forward to it, the great WBGL Great Summer Road Trip. And if you want to get details about this coming Sunday evening in Terre Haute, visit WBGL.org.
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9: Scattered showers and thunderstorms. Some of those could be severe, strong, damaging winds, isolated tornadoes, especially in the northern half of the state. Tonight, those thunderstorms continue. Lows between 60 and 68. Friday, sunshine as the rain clears and the temperatures cool back down to the low and middle 80s. For WBGL, I'm meteorologist Kevin Lighty.

WBTL, we're here to encourage you, to remind you of God's love for you. I'm thankful that he didn't just create this world, create us, and then leave us be. No, he's very involved in the details of our lives. Here's Mary Claire on WBGL. In your

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1: Summer can take you across town, across the state, or just out to the backyard. 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

0: So let it rain. Here's a powerful way to love someone. WBGL, I'm Eric. I read this today and it helped me. Maybe it'll help you. One of the most powerful ways to love someone is to listen to them. It said you don't need to understand or even agree. You don't need to judge or to fix them. You simply need to move beyond your experiences and emotions and listen. And I was just kind of sitting on that for a little bit, thinking about in my own life how easy it is to want to, well, mention something as a way to fix it in my mind, or maybe something from my experience or emotions that I think might be helpful. And really, the truth is, there's so much power and love in just listening to someone.
1: And I had one husband who had this relationship with a woman at work that his wife had some understandable concerns with.
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1: And he agreed that he would not contact her outside of work, and then she found out he had texted her. So she's really hurt, and we're talking like, why are you doing this? I said, well, if I completely cut things off with my friend, it will hurt her. I said, yes, it will. And if you don't, it will hurt your wife. Who are you married to? Who are you committed to? And what decision are you going to make? I said, you will never have an intimate marriage if your wife doesn't feel safe. And your wife can't feel safe if you agree not to be contacting someone and you go ahead and do it.
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0: That's We the Kingdom and Rescue Me on WBGL. Thanks for listening in on this Thursday. We're going to turn things over to your friend and my friend Wheeze here in just a few minutes. She'll be with you up to midnight. First, we want to say thank you to our WBGL day partner today, an anonymous friend who was encouraged by WBGL during a challenging time in her life. She wishes to remind anyone currently struggling the words of Isaiah 41:10, "Do not fear, for I am with you. Do not be dismayed, for I am your God. I will strengthen you and help you. I will uphold you with my righteous right hand." 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
1: Courtney, I think you and I share the same favorite thing about radio. Do you want to say what it is?
2: Yes.
1: Okay, one, two, three. You never know who's listening. Oh, I love that.
2: 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And just recently we got a call from Michelle, and I would never have expected her to say what she said.
3: 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And while I'm here, I get to share the love of Christ because I work with the chaplain. And so I'm working the chapel. And I love that I get to have you guys right with me on my phone, listening to you when I don't have other things going on, because it brings a little bit of home to my heart.
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3: Scattered showers and thunderstorms. Some of those could be severe, strong, damaging winds, isolated tornadoes, especially in the northern half of the state. Tonight, those thunderstorms continue. Lows between 60 and 68. Friday, sunshine as the rain clears. The temperatures cool back down to the low and middle 80s. For WBGL, I'm meteorologist Kevin Light.

Thanks for listening to WBGL Champaign-Urbana, WBMV Mount Vernon, WCBW East St. Louis, WCFL Morris Chicagoland, WCRT Terre Haute, WIBI Carlinville, WIMB Murfreesboro, WNLD Decatur, WVNL Vandalia, WZGL Charleston, and around the world at WBGL.